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1: Do you like any of the Avatar movies? I've seen them all. 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I don't get it. We also got a great song from Jason Aldean that year, which I'll play next.

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1: TSA, they say Thursday going to be the busiest day to fly if you're going out of town for the 4th. 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

tomorrow morning at 6:30. It's almost 4th of July. How patriotic is the show? We'll do a U.S. citizenship test on the air tomorrow morning on the Bobby Bone Show.

All things country, this is 92.9 The Bull. 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
1: After these past couple days, I feel like I should be on a first name basis with my Amazon delivery driver. 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

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Ever hear us play a song that you can't remember the title or artist? Well, you can get that right on our website. Just look for recently played songs at the

92.9 The Bull, number one from New Country. So if you believe the speculation and the oddsmakers who are taking bets on it, Taylor's going to be getting married here in just a couple days. Her dad made the prenup for her and Travis. Travis worth under $100 million. She's worth $2 billion. Yeah, you got to protect the empire. Going to play it, Taylor, after this.

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tomorrow morning at 6:30. It's almost 4th of July. How patriotic is the show? We'll do a U.S. citizenship test on the air tomorrow morning on the Bobby Bones Show.

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0: Number one for new country and home of Bobby Bones, 92.9 The Bull. Samantha, how are you holding up here today?
1: Yeah, I'm so tired.
0: Tired? Oh, that's not good. We're only on Monday number two. You need to start brewing some coffee right away and turn us up louder. Between the two, that should keep you awake.

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1: Thanks for hanging out. 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
2: Yes. So anybody who calls in, right, first in line, calls in, they can tell us whatever they want, whether it's a, I mean, they're mad about something or it's a confession, whatever they want.
1: All right, who's this?
3: This is Hannah.
1: Hannah, what's up? Tay just explained the whole bit. So what's on your mind? What do you got for us?
3: Yeah, well, first of all, I love listening to you guys.
2: Thank you.
1: Thank you so much.
3: Yes, of course. So, I have an unpopular opinion for you guys.
1: Hit us with it. What do you got?
3: So this weekend, I went to Olive Garden with my friends, and I got to tell you, everyone hypes up about the breadsticks, and I just got to say, they're mid.
2: What? Breadsticks are mid?
3: I was not a fan, no.
1: Wow. That's funny because I could go there just for breadsticks. So, what's your go-to at Olive Garden then?
3: I love the salad and the soup and the pasta, but just the breadsticks were just not it.
1: She led with salad. That's so basic, white girl. But I love it.
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1: And we had so much fun hanging out yesterday. Our girl Megan Maroney was in studio talking about the tour, talking about the album, talking about her puppy.
0: Oh, JoJo puppy. Boots.
1: Can I tell
0: so
1: you?
0: Cute.
1: Tay used to bring her puppy in the studio, peed all over the place.
0: Yeah, I got in trouble for
1: her. Her dog didn't pee in here once. So.
0: Okay.
1: Maybe Tay should train her dog. The point of this whole thing is Megan Maroney on the podcast. Link is in the bio. Instagram,

tomorrow morning at 6:30. It's almost 4th of July. How patriotic is the show? We'll do a U.S. citizenship test on the air tomorrow morning on the Bobby Bone Show.

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1: Okay, I get why we call it the iHeart Country Roundup, but she literally vetoed calling it Storytime with Taylor.
2: Yeah, no, because I'm not reading a book. This is headlines.
1: Got it.
2: Yes, we got to get you filled in with what's going on with some of your favorite country artists.
0: We'll do that in another 15 minutes from now. Hey, it's not.

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Mountains, beaches, back roads, and barbecues. America's calling your name. Answer it with the $250K USA giveaway. Your next shot at $2,500 happens again tomorrow morning at 8.

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2: So after a career spanning over 30 years, Red Akins finally got the call. Yeah, he was performing at the Grand Ole Opry over the weekend when John Party surprised everyone by coming out and taking the mic. After explaining to the crowd, you know, the connection that he and Akins had, he revealed that Red is the real reason for his visit. He said, "You've always been family to me, but I'm here to invite you to be a part of a different family. I'm here to invite you to be a member of the Grand Ole Opry." They hugged on stage. His whole family came out, including Thomas Rhett. He was there. But the video is all over social media, including the Grand Ole Opry's YouTube. Go check it out. All right, next, the UK welcomed Garth Brooks back in a big way over the weekend. In his first performance in Britain in 30 years, Garth took over BST Hyde Park in London, and in doing so, set a new venue record. Also there with him, Zach Brown Band, Ashton McBride, and others. Garth brought in a record of 69,999 paying fans. And in other Garth news, a countdown clock has appeared on garthbrooks.com with a message that says the future is about to become history. And it looks like he plans to make that announcement July 7th at 7 a.m. Central Time. And last, Luke Combs came away from his guest appearance at the Alan Jackson's final concert with a pretty awesome souvenir. On Instagram, he posted a carousel of pictures from the evening, including one memento suitable for framing. It was Alan's set list from the stage, personally autographed to Luke. How cool is that? Check it out on his Instagram. That's your iHeart Country Roundup with Tay.
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3: Oh, God.
2: Yeah, that another thing Tay avoids doing at work.
3: Excuse me?
2: No, you're great at posting stuff for yourself, but...
3: I'm not even going to feed into that. So crazy.
2: Here's the deal, though. If you could have one, they all collapse, right? Because social medias are a fad. Eventually, that app gives way to the next one.
3: Mm-hmm.
2: So if one could stand the test of time for Tay, it would be?
3: It'd be Instagram.
2: Yeah, I think so,
3: I like Instagram.
2: I think so,
3: and it's got everything now.
2: Valid. Hey, would love for you to check in, though. 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

0: guys, it's I Heart Country on The Verge artist Stella Lefty. And that was my song, Boston.
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2: 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Just keep listening. 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

tomorrow morning at 6:30. It's almost 4th of July. How patriotic is the show? We'll do a U.S. citizenship test on the air tomorrow morning on the Bobby Bones Show.

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1: Oh my gosh.
0: Yeah, it's crazy.
1: That's a, did you almost say for Christmas? Hey, check in on Instagram. You traveling? 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

0: 92.9 The Bull, Tucson's number one for new country. Thanks for letting us be a part of your day. Instagram is at Wayne D&T. And speaking of Instagram, today is National Social Media Day. You said you loved Instagram. Tay loves her some Graham.
1: Yeah, but that's it. And
0: that,
1: I don't,
0: outside of that, I'm kind of like, meh.
1: Yeah.
0: I would rather not check Instagram for any social media for like a month.
1: I like scrolling through reels, mm-hmm. especially late at night. It like puts me to sleep.
2: Especially at work.
1: What was that?
0: So we want you to chime in. If there was a demise and a downfall of all social media and you could Superman one of these things, save it. What would it be? 1-877-367-4432. Go ahead.
3: Instagram, because if I didn't have it, I would die. It would be like cutting off my own arm.
1: Right?
0: As long as it's my left arm, because I'm a righty. 1-877-367-4432. You got time to chime in. If you could save, all social media is going away. You get to save one. Which one?
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92.9 The Bull, number one for new country. It's Morgan Wallen and Post Malone. Thanks for hanging out with Wayne D and Tay. We are on Instagram at Wayne D and Tay. You need something, holler at us, right? Got a new Chase Matthews song to play for y'all right after this one from Mitchell Tenpenny. Yeah, this time.

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0: We are 92.9 The Bull. All right, we are dogging on social media a little bit. It's Wayne D. Tay on Instagram. But at the same time, if you follow us and you like and interact with us, we appreciate you. We're not saying we don't appreciate it. But, like, social can be, like, too much.
1: It can be draining sometimes, yeah.
0: Tay's on hers right now.
1: I'm building a graphic for an event. I have to be on my phone.
0: What event?
1: Coming up on Wednesday.
0: Oh, what's Wednesday?
1: We have an artist in studio.
0: Oh, that's right. What? She's getting mad at me. So we appreciate the love on social media. If you could get rid of all social media, save one, what is it?
2: I think we should go back to Craigslist. Just keep it simple. One line, log line.
0: Craigslist is creepy, though.
1: Is that a social media platform?
0: Maybe.
1: I guess
0: I'm about
1: to
0: go on Craigslist. Maybe.
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0: 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It was fired because it wasn't making any tickets or zero arrests. There were no criminal cases. 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

tomorrow morning at 6:30. It's almost 4th of July. How patriotic is the show? We'll do a U.S. citizenship test on the air tomorrow morning on the Bobby Bones Show.

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1: Need a reason to smile? Wayne, D, and Tay are hitting you in the feels.
2: All right, so a substitute teacher has adopted one of her former students after a two-year process that began when they met in the classroom. So Jackie began pursuing adoption after learning that her now 11-year-old Jada was in foster care and finalized the adoption earlier this month. And now Jaden has been living with their family since December and officially became one of theirs. It's pretty incredible. Love seeing that. That's your In the Feels.
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number one for new country and home of the Bobby Bones in the Morning Show. 92.9 The Bull. Josh Ross right there celebrating another number one song in his career. Dude's killing it so far. Another artist met here first. Jordan Davis is on the way, and whatever you want to hear, hit us on the phone, call or text 1-877-367-4432. Here's Ella with Morgan.

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1: Hey, we're talking about the demise of social media. If it did go away and you could save one app, what would it be?
2: I'm dating myself, and this is also, I guess, a strike against everything that exists right now, but let's bring back MySpace. Bring back my boy Tom. Top 8 songs. Let's do it.
1: I will tell you, the world was a simpler place when MySpace existed. I will tell you that.
0: Oh, I miss MySpace.
1: But I'll tell you, the older I've gotten, I don't have a top 8
0: kids
1: in real life.
0: These days would not be able to do MySpace, though. Remember top 8?
1: Yeah.
0: Your top 8?
1: Yeah.
0: They couldn't handle that.
1: That's
0: no way.
1: Rejection?
0: Yeah.
1: I'd go to somebody's page and be like, oh, I'm number one. I'm like, and then like, I'd come back a week later and be like, sick, I'm out.
0: Cool.
1: Got it.
0: I'm number 3 now. Wow. Yeah. I see how it is.
1: I'm like, oh, okay, cool. My friend Adam, cool. All blonde chicks. And I'm on the outs. Got it.
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1: And Instagram, Wayne D and Tay. Appreciate Lori for her message for that last song.
0: All right, we're going to do a little factor crap here because I saw this and I was like, no way.
1: I hate being quizzed, but that's fine. What
0: so
1: do you got?
0: Here's the question. The U.S. government once banned sliced bread.
1: They've banned some dumb things. I'm going to think about that. 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

Tomorrow morning at 6:30, it's almost 4th of July. 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
1: And it's Wayne D. And say, this buddy of mine has already texted me about tomorrow and like, hey, man, you got lunch plans? I'm like, no. And he started spitting off a couple of ideas. I go, well, what about Arby's? And he goes, Arby's? I was trying to do like grab a couple of drinks, whatever. I go, no, we're going to switch that up. And once I told him why, he was all in. And all I had to do was tell him one word, cheesesteak. Yeah, Arby's has cheesesteaks now. And let me tell you, they are the best cheesesteaks I've ever had. And I love me a good cheesesteak, all right? I saw it. I had to try it. I heard about it. People were raving. You know how like everyone's like, I love it. I love it. And you're like, we'll see. No, they were right. And now my buddy's going to experience tomorrow when we grab lunch. 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But Arby's, they really do have the meats. And now the cheese stick.
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2: 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On a train.

0: guys, it's iHeartCountry on The Verge artist Stella Lefty. And that was my song, Boston.
1: 92.9 The Bull. So Stella Lefty and her song is called Boston. She's part of the iHeartCountry on The Verge family. That is the same program that introduced you to Lainey Wilson, Luke Combs, Sam Hunt, and so many more amazing artists. That's our whole goal, is getting you new artists, new country first. Speaking of new, latest from George Burns, Luke Bryan, coming up. That is called Ride, Ride, Ride. We'll do that in just under 3 minutes. First, Parker McCollum. This is Killing Me with Wayne.

0: Tucson's number one for new country, 92.9 The Bull. Thanks for letting us be a part of your day. Instagram is at Wayne D&T. And speaking of Instagram, today is National Social Media Day. You said you loved Instagram. Tay loves her some Graham.
1: Yeah, but that's it. And yeah, I don't,
0: outside of that, I'm kind of like, meh.
1: Yeah.
0: I would rather not check Instagram for any social media for like a month.
1: I like scrolling through reels, mm-hmm. especially late at night. it like puts especially, me to sleep.
2: Especially at work.
1: What was that?
0: So we want you to chime in. 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What would it be? 1-877-367-4432. Go ahead.
3: Instagram, because if I didn't have it, I would die. It would be like cutting off my own arm.
1: Right?
0: As long as it's my left arm, because I'm a righty. 1-877-367-4432. 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

0: 92.9, the Bull, number one for new country. And we had so much fun hanging out yesterday. Our girl Megan Maroney was in studio talking about the tour, talking about the album, talking about her puppy.
1: Oh, boots.
0: That's
1: so cute.
0: Tay used to bring her puppy in the studio, peed all over the place.
1: Yeah, I got in trouble for
0: her
1: it.
0: Her dog didn't pee in here once. So.
1: Okay.
0: Maybe Tay should train her dog. The point of this whole thing is Megan Maroney on the podcast. Link is in the bio. Instagram at Wayne D and Tay.
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2: So after a career spanning over 30 years, Red Akins finally got the call. Yeah, he was performing at the Grand Ole Opry over the weekend when John Party surprised everyone by coming out and taking the mic after explaining to the crowd, you know, the connection that he and Akins had. He revealed that Rhett is the real reason for his visit. He said, "You've always been family to me, but I'm here to invite you to be a part of a different family. I'm here to invite you to be a member of the Grand Ole Opry." They hugged on stage. His whole family came out, including Thomas Rhett. He was there. But the video is all over social media, including the Grand Ole Opry's YouTube. Go check it out. All right, next, the UK welcomed Garth Brooks back in a big way over the weekend. In his first performance in Britain in 30 years, Garth took over BST Hyde Park in London, and in doing so, set a new venue record. Also there with him, Zach Brown Band, Ashton McBride, and others. Garth brought in a record of 69,999 paying fans. And in other Garth news, a countdown clock has appeared on garthbrooks.com with a message that says the future is about to become history. And it looks like he plans to make that announcement July 7th at 7 a.m. Central Time. And last, Luke Combs came away from his guest appearance at the Alan Jackson's final concert with a pretty awesome souvenir. On Instagram, he posted a carousel of pictures from the evening, including one memento suitable for framing. It was Alan's set list from the stage, personally autographed to Luke. How cool is that? Check it out on his Instagram. That's your iHeartCountry Roundup with Tay.
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Tucson's number one for new country, 92.9 The Bull. I think I know how to get your Wednesday started off on the right foot, and that is with some good news. If you hang on two songs, I'll share some with you.

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0: 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My last single Saturday night.
1: .9 The Bull, Tucson's number one for new country. So we've got a topic I want to discuss next hour. I want to hear from you on this. What was your favorite summer vacation growing up? You got a story for me? Let me know. 866-607-8383. We'll talk next hour. 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

0: 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Stick around. Ann Hudson is coming up with the latest buzz from Nashville. And give us a tease of what you got coming up.
1: Oh, man. You know Granger, Jelly Roll, Bunny XO, going through a divorce. Well, she made a shocking admission that I don't even know if I believe. We'll talk about that coming up in your Nashville news next. Just when

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7: 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I'm Granger Smith, your host. Thank you for being here. I've got this question. What was your favorite summer vacation growing up as a kid? You got a good story for me, a good memory? Let me know. 866-607-8383 is my number. Also, Earl Dibbles Jr., the country boy, is coming in here with a dumb criminal story. Good country music on the way, too. Hour number two starts right now.

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Okay, what was your favorite summer vacation growing up? 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
1: 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I'm on a 6-hour drive to the cities. I want to say a great selection of music, and I've always been a huge fan of your music. As of the rest of our family, we all think the world of you. Keep doing what you're doing. Take care.
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0: 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Okay, I'm going to paint you a picture, okay? A barista in a bikini wielding a hammer is running at your car. What do you do? Earl is going to share this dumb criminal story coming up next. Hang tight.
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Tucson's number one for new country, 92.9 The Bull. I've got this question. 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
7: Hey, thank y'all for starting your Wednesday here with me on After Midnight. I'm Granger Smith, your host, and I've got some things written down here that went down on this day in history I want to talk about coming up. Plus some Nashville news with Dan Hudson. She's coming in here to tell you about your favorite stars in Nashville and what they're up to and all the stories they got going on. Hang tight for all of this here early on a Wednesday. I'm glad you're with me. That-

92.9, the Bull, Tucson's number one for new country. Okay, raise your hand if you had a Sony Walkman. Today is the Walkman's birthday. Can you guess what year it came out? We'll talk about that, plus some other things that went down on this day in history coming up in Tucson's.

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Hey, brought this up last hour, and I'm still looking for your phone call. 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I want to hear a story. 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
0: Hey, I appreciate that, buddy. Thank you for listening.

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1: 92.9, the Bull, Tucson's number one for new country. Ann Hudson is about to jump on and share some Nashville news with us. Ann, what do you have lined up?
2: Aw, Granger, I don't know if you saw this interview with Kane Brown talking about how he feels lonely in the music world. I'll explain coming up in your Nashville news next.

0: from Nashville's Music Row. 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
1: So Kane Brown opened up on a podcast recently talking about how he's more comfortable with athletes than musicians.
2: I relate more to athletes because I wanted to be an athlete, and I like the competitive aspect of that, like going to golf with Pat. So yeah, I feel like I have more athlete friends than I do musician friends. I feel alone in the music world.
1: He's the best. I love Kane Brown. I hate to hear he has any amount of struggle with, you know, when dealing with the music business. He's the best. Well, Alan Jackson performed his final show at Nissan Stadium in Nashville over the weekend. There were tons of big moments during this show, which will be airing later this year on NBC, with the next day streaming on Peacock.
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0: 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That's what we're all about. 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

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Dad, I wonder if I ever let you down. 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Well, he lowered his voice, then he raised his brow. Said, let me tell you right now.

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6: Well, happy Wednesday, Third Shifters. It means so much for you to be part of this Wednesday with me. I'm so glad to be with you. Granger Smith here. I'm your host, America's favorite radio program because of you. And I've got this question. What was your favorite game to play outside as a kid? You remember that? You got some good stories for me? I've been getting good phone calls this week. I want to hear from you. My number is 866-607-8383. Also, Earl Dibbles Jr., the country boy, has got a dumb criminal story for us. All this here in hour number four with, of course, a bunch of good country music. Let's go.
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0: Tucson's number one for new country, 92.9 The Bull. 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That's our topic. 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
1: I knew I'd see her around. I'd be at some party. She'd show up and I'd be walking out. Across some parking lot, hiding behind her sister. I'd look up, she'd be at the red light beside me in that white Maxima with a sticker on the back. I'd act

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But now it's like these county lines closing in on me. 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
1: 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Have a good one. Talk to you later, man.
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Tucson's number one for new country, 92.9 The Bull. Did you ever dine and dash? 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
7: Wednesday, early risers. Welcome to After Midnight with me, your host, Granger Smith. I've got some good news. Besides the fact that it's halfway through the work week, I want to read that for you coming up. Plus some Nashville news with Ann Hudson. She's keeping you in touch with all your favorite stars out there in Nashville. All of this here early on a Wednesday. Get that coffee hot. We're still after midnight.

0: Tucson's number one for new country, 92.9 The Bull. I think I know how to get your Wednesday started off on the right foot, and that is with some good news. If you hang on two songs, I'll share some with you.
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0: 92.9 The Bull. I brought this up last hour, and I'm still looking for your phone call. 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I've gotten some good phone calls on this, some good stories. Maybe you got one for me. 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
1: 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This is Doug from Fort Worth, Texas. Thanks.
0: Thank you, brother, very much. 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

0: 92.9, the Bull, Tucson's number one for new country. Stick around. Ann Hudson is coming up with the latest buzz from Nashville. And give us a tease of what you got coming up.
1: Oh, man, you know Granger, Jelly Roll, Bunny XO, going through a divorce. Well, she made a shocking admission that I don't even know if I believe. We'll talk about that coming up in your Nashville news next.

Tucson's number one for new country, 92.9 The Bull. Hey, thank you guys so much for sharing your Wednesday here with me on After Midnight. Before you take off and get your day started, let me remind you, God is great and He is worthy of our praise. I'm Granger Smith, coming to y'all from the Yee Yee Farm in Central Texas. If you're just now getting your day started and you still want to hang out some more, you know you can. Join me for Mornings with Granger, another show over on Yee Yee Radio. We're going to continue these same conversations over there. The link to Yee Yee Radio is in the bio of our Instagram at After Midnight Granger Smith. Thank y'all for hanging out.

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9: Hey, everybody, welcome to Wednesday's show. 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
10: Morning.
9: I did something that I would have given Amy a hard time for doing. If she did this, I would go, ooh, you shouldn't do that. I did it. I want to come clean about it.
11: What?
12: That can be so many things.
11: You would tell me I shouldn't do it, or that I was a weirdo for doing it?
9: Not weirdo, but if you would have come on the air and said this, I would have said, I don't think that was a good idea. I did it.
11: Okay.
9: I want to be honest about it. We'll start the show with that.
11: Thank you for being vulnerable.
9: At least honest. I don't know about vulnerable. You'll see.
11: We'll see what it is.
9: All right, let's start the show. We'll do that next.

0: Hello, Bobby Bones. My ex and I were together for more than 5 years before we broke up about a year ago. The breakup was sudden and painful, but I accepted it and moved on. Recently, I found out my ex, he is now married and has a 1-year-old child. Based on how proudly his parenting posts have been about the baby, it's pretty clear that's his kid. Maybe my math is wrong, but the timeline is not adding up. Around the time his wife would have likely gotten pregnant, we were still together. Now I'm questioning whether his wife knows the full story of how their relationship began. If I were in her shoes, I'd want to know. Should I reach out? Signed, Doing the Math in Kansas. Do the circus, Amy.
1: Not your circus, not your monkeys. Not your monkeys, not your service.
0: Do the chili, Amy.
1: Not your chili. You don't have to stir it.
0: Close. Yeah.
1: Not your pants. You don't have to put them on.
0: Mm-hmm. Oh,
1: not
0: pants.
1: Your glasses. Don't have to wear them.
0: Stay out.
1: Yeah.
0: You're broken up.
1: Mm-mm.
0: What has happened sucks. It's unfortunate.
1: Yep.
0: Was very painful. You may have been done wrong. But the circus, the pants, the glasses, all that stuff that Amy just said, that's all in play here. Why bring drama into your life right now that is unneeded, that's unwanted, unless you're a dramatic person? Stay away. That's what I would say. And it doesn't say anything about you guys having kids, so you don't have to have a relationship for any kid.
1: Mm-hmm.
0: So, out.
1: And like, it might make you feel good for a minute to be like, hey, you need to know this, but that'll fade.
0: Also, let them live their life.
1: Yes.
0: So it's two things. One, you don't want the drama. And two, they might have moved on. They might be in a happier place. And that might also be what's bothering this person as well. Like, they see happiness and it hurts them, and they want to go and rupture that happiness.
1: Right.
0: So you also don't, like Amy said, you don't want to do that because it feels good for a second. It's like eating 3 Snickers bars at once. Holy crap, that's awesome. Uh-oh.
2: But she's saying that mom may want to know.
0: No.
1: Eddie,
2: I mean, I don't think that mom should
0: she's
2: know.
0: She's justifying getting in the drama by saying that.
1: Yes.
0: Mom does not want to know. If everybody's happy, let them be happy.
1: Maybe mom would want to know, but is it your responsibility to tell her?
0: You have no kids together. If you did,
1: you're not her friend.
0: I think, yep. Yeah. Nope.
1: Now, if it's your best friend, maybe that's different.
0: It's not, though. So, no circus, no chili, no pants,
1: no
0: glasses.
1: Not your car.
0: Away.
1: Don't drive it.
0: Out. Run. That's it. Do something you'll be happy with yourself about in 3 months. Right now, you want to get in because you were hurt, so you want to hurt. You'll be happier about yourself in 3 months if you don't do anything about it. There you go. That's it. Close it up.

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1: 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I got a list. 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
1: 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It turned into something really special that I think you're going to love hearing about. Lunchbox has this story coming up next in our segment called Tell Me Something Good.
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1: Yes.
2: Now time for the morning corny.
5: The morning corny.
4: Was the Declaration of Independence written in Philadelphia?
2: Yes.
4: No, it was written in ink.
5: That was the morning corny.
6: She got you.
7: She got me.
2: Okay.

0: right, voicemail.
1: I have an 8-month-old German Shepherd, like, slash working dog mix. I've had him for almost 6 months, and he's not a bad dog, but I really want to rehome him because he's so difficult and chaotic, and he resource guards, and he, like, bit the vet, and he sometimes, like, snaps at other dogs. How did you guys get Eller to where she is today? Megan from Tucson. Thanks.
0: Thank you for the question. For those that do not know, we have two dogs. We have Stanley, who's a bulldog, who's 8. And we have Eller, who's a rescue, who's half husky, half hound. Probably got some other stuff in there, too. She was extremely aggressive when we got her. And, man, I wish I could give you an answer to go, it's going to be so easy. But Eller was very aggressive, and it was a lot of consistency, of crating, of food, of crating, of training. We even had at one point a aggression specialist come to the house. I don't know that helped that much. Really, it was, and it hurt me to have her in a crate at all. I felt like putting a dog in jail.
2: Mm-hmm.
0: But it was just being so consistent, and that's the hardest thing to be with anything. And it took 2 years. She's great now. Occasionally she resource guards, and we can see it come out of her a bit. But I would think if I'm in your situation and if you have kids or this is happening with your dog, I would try to find a great place to rehome it unless you have a good year, year and a half. Because if it's this aggressive, it's going to take a lot of time and attention, a lot of time and attention. Because whatever got it this way was a lot of no attention and a lot of just being treated badly. Now you got to counter that times 3. I get your rehoming thing. I think rehoming is a great idea if you get it to a good place. Yeah. But it's going to take, who knows if it even works. But for us, our answer was two solid years. And my wife being very consistent. Schedule, food, on time, every time. Just showing that there's love. I mean, humans are very much the same way. Like if a human comes and they've had a bad situation and circumstance, it's hard. It's hard to get them to trust you.
2: Mm-hmm.
0: I don't think you should feel bad though. That's what I want to say from this. You shouldn't feel bad about rehoming the dog.
2: Yeah. And don't, if people judge you, ignore
0: Screw them. You're giving the dog a better life.
2: Yeah.
0: If you're rehoming the dog. I'm sorry you're going through that. It was not easy. We couldn't do it now because we have a baby. If we had Eller now and she was, we would not take her. We couldn't. So don't feel bad. The only answer that I have is it takes a long time and it takes a lot of consistency. So I'm sorry you're going through that. I'm happy that you have these feelings to call us about it because that means you care. So rehome it to a place that can actually do good with the dog. That's what I would say. Thank you for the voicemail. Call us at any time. Anybody. 877-77-BOBBY. Leave us a voicemail.
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0: I did something that had Amy had done this, we'd have given her a hard time about it. I did it. I'm not ashamed of it. 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Okay?
4: Okay.
0: Do you guys want to guess what it is in a minute? Do you think you have it?
4: How can you come up with something?
0: You don't have to. I just wonder if that tells you what it could be. You want to guess in a minute?
4: I got it.
0: All right. Take a break. We'll do that next.
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24: Yeah.
0: I did something and... had Amy done this, I would have probably said you shouldn't do that. So I want to be honest about what I did. You can tell me if it's weird or not. Do you guys want to guess?
1: Yes.
0: Okay, go, Eddie.
1: Somebody came to your door asking for some money or whatever, and you gave it to them. And now they scammed you.
0: Well, that's two different things.
1: I feel like you got scammed some way by like...
0: That's your guess.
1: Absolutely.
0: I got scammed. Okay. Lunchbox?
2: No, I think you were awkward with a celebrity. Amy has a tendency. She would be awkward with a celebrity. I think you DM'd a celebrity weirdly.
1: Oh, weird.
2: I don't think there's ever a story in the history of the show where I've DM'd a celebrity awkwardly. Very defensive there.
0: He just put his hand up against her. And then, Morgan, do you want to guess?
3: Yes. I think you got a sign about something and you decided to.
2: That's good.
0: That's a
2: Morgan.
0: Good one. That's yes. a good one, Morgan.
3: Talked to a cardinal.
0: Okay, so I know you guys are going to judge me on this, possibly. So I'm going to set the stage just for the record. My wife had the Hyundai. I had a different car. I have a different car. I was driving down the road. It was after work. And there was a dad and a son on a corner. I have a pretty cool car. The son's pointing at my car. And the dad's like, oh my gosh. I know they're not pointing at me, the person, because my windows are dark. And I pull up to them on the corner and I roll my window down. And they're like, ask me a question. I said, yeah, do you guys want to ride? I'll drive you around the block. And so the dad and the son got in and I drove them around.
1: Whoa.
3: Yeah. Okay. This is for sure in line with something that I would do.
1: Yes.
3: In a way, and y'all would have ripped me.
1: Yeah.
3: Like you did that one time that woman knocked on my door and asked me to take her to the grocery store, and I did. Mm-hmm. Put her in my car. We went to the store. We shopped.
0: I feel like you're a little more vulnerable.
3: But I've never, ever, I learned my lesson.
0: And there was a kid.
1: How old was the kid?
0: And they just happened. Six.
1: Okay.
0: They just happened to be on the corner. They didn't like target me, and they're pointing at my car. I happened to roll my window down. Not happened on purpose. And I was like, guys, I can drive you. If you want to get in, I can drive you around for it. And they jumped in.
3: Okay.
0: I drove them around like two blocks and they were like, thanks. And they got out and went about their day.
1: That's pretty cool, dude.
3: That's, yeah.
0: Cool? Dangerous?
3: I think it's cool. I think if I had done this, y'all would definitely yell at me. But I'm like, good for you. What a cool experience for that kid.
0: Okay.
1: Interesting experience.
0: Thank you for not judging
3: me. It is an experience.
0: Eddie?
1: I think it's cool that you did that. At the same time, it could have been dangerous. So you have to kind of understand who you're picking up.
3: But like what? That's their thing? They stand on a corner, point at a car, hope to get in it.
0: That was part of my reasoning,
3: guy.
0: Right?
1: Yeah, Amy. Yeah, don't you talk about when they put a baby on the side of the road or something and then they come and get you when you save the baby?
2: That's a good point.
0: But they put it there and it stays there and they watch. I feel like they were just...
3: They were in public.
0: Yes, and they just happened to be there. Again... If Amy had done it, we'd be like, ooh, I did it. Dangerous or cool?
1: I'm going to go with cool.
0: Lunchbox?
2: Well, I don't think it's dangerous at all. I mean...
1: But it could have been.
2: No, I don't...
0: Could have got stabbed.
2: Well, I'm sorry. I would not think it's dangerous at all. So I guess the only other option is cool. So I guess I'll pick cool.
1: What else would you pick?
2: Tool.
1: Tool?
0: On whose part?
2: You, I mean, it's just weird to pick up a dad and say, hey, guys, get in my car.
0: I didn't say it like that. I was like, I mean, they were pointing. I was like, you guys can, if you guys want to ride, hop in. And they were like, sure. Yeah. We were in a red light.
3: I mean, if anything, they took a risk on you. You
0: could
3: have
0: abducted them.
3: Oh, dang,
0: I was the abductor.
1: That's a good point.
3: Yeah.
2: No, they see the car and they know that's not abductor.
0: Maybe I'm an abductor that invests.
2: Usually my abductors are in beat up cars.
1: Oh, like a van?
2: Yeah.
0: You don't do that, though.
3: Okay, I'm not going to. Okay, well. Okay.
0: I felt because there was a kid there, it was safe. And because they happened to be there, it wasn't. If they had a sign up that was like, can we come ride with people? I would probably feel different about
1: and
0: that.
1: And the dad, could you have taken care of him?
0: Oh, yeah.
1: Okay, you're good.
0: Yeah. We.
3: Oh, like you weren't threatened?
0: Wee man. Now, if he had a knife, no, I didn't feel threatened at all. I also thought it was kind of weird they said yes.
1: Did anyone sit in the front?
0: Yeah.
1: Both in the back?
3: Yeah, were you sort of surprised when they said yes?
0: A little bit, but I was happy they did.
1: You're like, dang.
0: Yeah. The dad sat in the front. And the kid jumped in the back.
1: Okay.
0: We went two blocks. It was 4 or 5 minutes. It was right here. It was on the corner right outside our building. We pull out.
3: You know.
0: Yeah, I turned it. I didn't go fast, but it goes. You know?
3: Mm-hmm.
0: Okay. Now I feel good.
3: That's cool. So you know, if you give them a little show.
0: Now, I don't do dangerous show.
1: Show donuts.
0: I don't do dangerous show. But I think they just wanted to like be in the car and like hear it.
1: Did you peel out?
0: No, I don't do danger show.
3: You accelerated little bit.
0: No, I didn't. There's no one
3: around
0: here. No, you can just hit a button.
1: Dude, it just sounds like when it goes.
0: Yeah.
3: Oh.
0: Yeah.
3: Like sport mode or something?
0: It's exactly what it is. Dang.
1: Wow.
0: I mean, do you have one?
3: I have sport mode.
0: Dang.
3: But it's not. It doesn't do that. It's not like yours, I don't think. Actually, I know.

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2: People were sharing their celebrity encounters, good and bad celebrity tippers. On the good list, Post Malone left a waitress $20,000 on Christmas Eve.
1: Wow.
2: After learning she was working instead of spending time with her daughter. Tyler Perry left a waitress $1,200 on Christmas. Shaquille O'Neal, he's got a bunch, but one specific person said while Shaq was with them, he tipped $500 on a $28 tab.
3: Wow.
2: T-Pain, a $2,000 tip on an $800 bill. Gordon Ramsay tipped the restaurant staff hundreds of dollars. So he went back there and just was, that's a cool move. Go back and just peel off cash.
3: Mm-hmm.
2: And they're not used to getting tipped. Drew Carey bought the entire bar around and then left everybody $100, all the staff.
4: It's my dude.
2: Do you think he'd recognize you if he saw you?
4: Probably.
3: I mean, he didn't put the tux on.
5: That's true. And I call crazy.
3: Yeah.
2: Remember me on Process Rider? Yeah. Do you think he would remember you?
4: Yeah.
2: No, recognize you if he just saw you in public in the grocery store.
4: Yes.
2: And you went up and you said, hey, it's me.
4: I'd be like, what up, Drew? And he'd be like, oh my gosh, how you been?
3: How many shows do they tape a week? Five?
4: No, they tape three a day.
3: Oh gosh. Three a day. That's a lot.
4: So then it's like 12 or 15 a week.
2: Other generous tippers on the list were Miley Cyrus, Tony Hawk, Bill Nye, Charlie Sheen, Owen Wilson. Worst celebrity tippers. Now, all this is alleged, but these are people that say these people have been at their tables or situations and they did not tip. Madonna reportedly left $18 on a $400 bill.
1: Ooh.
2: The weird thing about that is Madonna really paying with her credit card? Like, isn't that Madonna's person? Because she's that famous. I bet she never touches a credit card. Like, an assistant probably goes in and pays for all that, right?
3: Yeah, that still seems weird.
2: I agree. But I bet you Madonna doesn't even know what things cost.
5: She doesn't do normal things like go to a restaurant.
3: Oh, maybe she doesn't know how to figure out 20%.
2: I don't think Madonna's got a pen at the end of this. She got her phone out, calculator. Tiger Woods.
5: Oh,
2: I've heard so many stories, people that have been with him.
5: Dude.
3: Why is he so cheap?
2: I think he's always been cheap. I don't think it's he got rich and then became cheap. I think he's just always been cheap.
3: Oh.
2: And now he's just cheap.
3: And a butthead.
2: And rich. Long-running stories from servers claim he's notoriously cheap, and he's even been accused of taking back tips.
5: Oh.
3: Taking them back?
5: Higher.
3: Like, oh, yeah. That's low.
2: Laura Dern. Blonde hair?
3: No, brown.
2: I think I know who she is.
3: From Girls? Is that?
2: No. Laura, I'm looking. Yeah,
3: oh, that's Leah Dunham.
2: Yeah, this is Laura Dern.
3: Oh, Laura Dern with blonde hair. Yes, I know who she is.
2: Reportedly left $9 on a $371 bill.
3: No way.
2: Yeah.
3: She seems too sophisticated for that.
2: People like that are famous, I just feel like it's a bad PR move, and they know that, so somebody must have messed up.
3: Yeah, like maybe they meant 90.
2: Would you rather be known as a great tipper or a great gift giver?
3: Well, if you're not known as a great tipper, are you known as a bad tipper?
2: No, you're just not known. You get to pick one to be known for.
3: Oh, then I want to be known as being a good gift giver because I can still tip good, but I don't know the people I'm tipping. I know the people I'm gifting. And I'd rather them...
5: Good point.
2: I want to be a great tipper more than a great gift giver because I feel like most people that I'm giving gifts to, I'm already close with them in certain ways and like I know their situation. I feel like when I had to take tips... Things weren't always the best. I needed those tips. I'd rather be known as a great tipper. Like I walk in.
3: I'm still going
2: to
3: be a
2: seriously,
3: good tipper.
2: At Sonic, when I go to Sonic, they know I'm coming.
5: Oh, it's Bobby,
2: they
5: guys.
2: Know I'm, they know I'm coming. They know I'm coming. And so I like that. I like to be able to, I like when they know I'm coming. But They're both good. I don't think you have to fight.
3: Oh, I know. But I was just saying like it doesn't, you already told me it didn't make me a bad tipper. So.
2: No, I said you wouldn't be known for, you'd only be known for the good.
3: Right.
2: And it wouldn't make you a bad
3: other one. Exactly. So as long as I still tip appropriately, I'm fine.
2: Great tipper, a great gift giver, Eddie?
5: I'd rather be a great tipper.
3: What? You just changed. You said what I said, and then Bobby said that, and you changed.
5: I never answered that question.
2: I don't.
5: Like, never.
3: Yes, when I was answering it, he was like, yeah, I'd want to be a good gift giver.
5: I never said that. That's weird.
4: No, he had to wait for Bobby to prompt him, Amy.
2: I had to know. I don't know what you...
3: Am I hallucinating?
2: Yeah. Maybe,
5: yeah. Because I never said anything.
3: Okay, never mind.
5: Weird.
3: That is weird. Because if you would...
5: Amy's glitching.
2: What would you rather be?
5: No, I'd rather be a great tipper. Because I feel like I don't know those people. And the reaction that they have when they get a good tip is like worth everything.
3: Okay.
2: Yeah, a good gift gets a good reaction too.
5: I feel like the people that gift are like, thanks, Dad.
2: Oh, it's all your kids. You just hold your kids. Lunchbox?
4: Man, if you could be a good tipper, that means you're rich.
2: No, it doesn't have to mean that.
4: Oh, it does. I mean, to be walking around handing out hundreds to the staff at a restaurant means you got so much money you don't know what to do with.
2: But that's different than being a good tipper. A good tipper can be 25% every time.
4: No, I'd rather be a good gift giver.
2: Okay.
4: Because, I mean, those people are in my life. They're more important to me than the random strangers out there in the world.
2: There is no wrong answer.
4: Right.
2: Are you sure you didn't say two answers, Eddie?
5: I'm pretty sure.
2: Because Amy was for sure that you gave two answers. I don't know what happened there, but that was bizarre.
3: Did anybody else hear it in the glass?
2: Everybody
3: room?
2: Talks at anybody? Once sometimes, or I don't know who's saying what.
3: Anybody?
2: No. Amy's not. She needs
4: She's looking at
2: the
4: camera.
3: I might have to pull the tape.

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1: 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Lunchbox has this story coming up next in our segment called Tell Me Something Good.
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0: Bailey Zimmerman talked about his stage toss entrance on his tour.
1: I have like this thing, this ongoing show thing, where I see if I can get higher than I did the night before. Because you can kind of control it. Like, when it goes up, if you kept braced and didn't jump up with it, it wouldn't throw you very high. I've like found where it stops. So I spring off that. So like, kind of like my goal is
2: it's
1: like,
2: awesome.
1: How high can I get? One night I touched like the rope I swing off of. I touched

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1: We're talking about celebrity worship syndrome, and Lunchbox has it towards Johnny Bananas. And Johnny Bananas is from, was he on Real World ever, Lunchbox?
2: Yeah, Real World Key West.
1: And then he went to
2: The Challenge.
1: And he's done The Challenge a bunch of years?
2: A bunch of years.
1: And Lunchbox has a complicated story with him because he loves him and he had a chance to be his friend, but
0: He went too hard.
1: He went way too hard at him. Mm-hmm. Yeah. So, as a gift, what did someone give you?
2: Someone got me a cameo from Johnny Bananas. And here's what's crazy. They got it for me for Father's Day. And I guess they sent it to me. And I thought it was spam. I didn't really think it was real. So, I never clicked on it. Never clicked on it. And then when we talked about the syndrome and talked about Johnny Bananas.
1: On Cameo even. I haven't said that.
2: Yes. And they hit me back. They're like, hey, did you ever watch the cameo?
1: Where did they send this to you from? It was Instagram?
2: It was on Facebook.
1: Oh, of course.
2: And so I was like, oh, I got a little nervous because I've been scammed on Facebook before about, oh, you're on the news. So I was like, man, I'm not messing with it. And so I was like, oh, this is real. And then I watched it. And I'm like, Johnny Bananas got me on Cameo.
1: So was it a listener or somebody you know in your life?
2: No, a listener.
1: That's pretty fun.
2: Yes.
1: That's pretty cool. Okay. How long is this cameo that we're going to play?
2: It's probably about a minute and 20. Oh, I don't know if I can take a minute.
3: Is that too much?
1: Probably. Ray, how long is it?
4: 30 seconds.
1: Okay, good.
2: Wow.
3: Thank you, Ray. Thank you.
2: You guys took out like more than half of it?
1: Here is Johnny Bananas talking to Lunchbox through Cameo. Go ahead.
5: This is a very special Happy Father's Day shout out. My biggest fan, Lunchbox. Coming to you from your biggest fan, Johnny Bananas. Now, here's the deal, Lunchbox. Rumor has it that you were just on The Price is Right. Moving up in the world, my friend. We want to do something a little different this year for you, Lunchbox. We want to get you the ultimate Father's Day gift, and that is the gift of bananas, all right? Better than me jumping out of your birthday cake or your Father's Day cake, because that was the other option. Although you probably would have loved me running around your kitchen covered in cake frosting. I mean, your Father's Day. Yeah, absolutely. Bananas.
1: So he didn't remember you.
2: I didn't feel like he remembered me.
3: It didn't sound like it.
1: Because Lunchbox has a name that if you met and knew and remembered, you would know that's him.
0: Yeah.
2: Mm-hmm.
1: Do you feel like when people turn that cameo on and just start recording, I don't know, they're just filling up time?
3: I've seen Lunchbox do it, and he's definitely filling up time.
1: I mean, he wasn't saying anything there.
0: Yeah, I didn't know if they just went with it or they scripted it out or...
3: They usually just go with it.
1: Well, in it, you can submit some things for them to talk about. So obviously, our listener...
0: You have to hit mm-hmm. the...
1: Said he was on Price is Right.
3: Rumor has it.
1: Rumor. Yeah. How'd you feel about that gift?
2: Man, that's pretty awesome,
0: that's thoughtful.
2: Dude.
1: Yeah.
2: To hear it from Johnny Bananas. But as I watched it, I did have the same feeling you had that he didn't remember me.
1: What was the other 40 seconds of that?
2: What else did he talk about? He talked about how, you know, usually on Father's Day, you get some drill. You get a new drill every year, but this year you get bananas and things like that.
0: So he's just, it's a...
3: Stretch and pitch.
0: It's not, you're not getting any real bananas. You just get Johnny Bananas.
3: Yeah, that's what he meant.
2: Yeah.
0: He's not like really sending you bananas.
1: Did he say, remember we met at the bar? And we took shots together because you said you did that with him?
0: Mm-hmm.
2: No, he didn't say
1: anything. Did he say, remember we were DMing each other?
2: No, he didn't say anything.
1: Did he say, sorry I had my people tell you to stop messaging me?
2: Nope, didn't say anything like that. It was just more like, hey, happy Father's Day. And
0: do we know how much Johnny Bananas cameos are?
2: Yeah, I think Bobby looked it up. I think it was $1.99.
3: Yeah, $1.99 because the 99 was a good
2: time. So the fact that a listener spent that much money, crazy.
1: Yeah, who's the listener? Do you want to say?
2: Hold on. I'll pull it up. Give me 1 second. Please hold. Give me hold music.
1: $1.99.
0: That's
3: a lot of money.
2: Melissa Cole.
1: Melissa Cole, that was really thoughtful of you.
2: Yeah, very thoughtful.
1: So thoughtful, he didn't have your name pulled up to say.
2: I mean, you know.
1: Yeah. That's very thoughtful of her. You know, I'm a little sad he didn't know who Lunchbox was, though.
3: I know.
1: Because he does have the most original name. As original as Johnny Bananas. So, sorry, dude.
2: That's all right. But it's still cool.
0: So his cameo...
1: What?
0: It's $1.99.
3: Do it, Amy.
0: $1.99? Johnny Bananas is $1.99?
1: What is your point?
0: I don't know. Should we be getting on Cameo?
1: I'm not. I'm good.
0: Oh, you could probably make a lot.
1: I'm good.
0: But you're good. So is it like, is it cool or not cool?
1: I'm not on it.
3: Is it fizzling out? Because I haven't seen Lunchbox do a lot lately.
1: I'm not on it. I don't know.
0: Well, Lunchbox, have you done any lately?
1: Ray's on it and Lunchbox is on it.
2: I'm on it. Hey, check me out, dude.
0: Do you stay busy?
2: Stay busy. I mean, I'm not like overwhelmed where I don't have time to, you know, live my life, but you know, a few a week consistently.
0: That's kind of nice.
1: Like, Ray, I looked at your price, Ray. It looks like you had to drop your price to $29.
3: Oh, no.
4: We're rock bottom. It really peak was during the pandemic. I was getting too many where I had to turn some down. But yeah, it's slowed for sure.
1: Yeah.
3: $29.
1: So you can get Johnny Bananas for $199. Or Raymond.
3: So is Ray's 29 the tactic?
1: Hey, Ray pays people if they take his.
4: I'll do 5 minutes. I'll do shout outs to their whole
1: family. He'll do a whole podcast in the phone. Well, is the tactic what?
3: Yeah, like to do 29, it's really 30, but trying to get people to think it's about 20. Been,
1: yeah. Well, happy Father's Day from Lunchbox from us too and Johnny Bananas.
2: Thanks, guys.
6: Yeah. Get your Bobby Bones on.
7: It's Bobby.

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2: Show. It's almost 4th of July day, so here we are. Hope everybody has a good one. I pulled some questions from the U.S. citizenship test to see how you guys do.
3: Oh, my.
4: This is
5: so hard.
3: Honestly, it depends on the day, you know?
2: I don't. Tell me more.
3: Some days I may know the answer, some days not. I don't know.
2: Example, what country did we fight during the Revolutionary War?
4: England.
2: Great Britain would have been the answer I would have accepted.
4: Ah, yes.
2: So
4: I don't understand. That's different.
2: We've had the whole conversation of England, UK, and Great Britain and all the differences before. I'll put you back on that podcast so you can go back.
5: Yeah, because I don't remember.
6: Yeah. You can listen to that.
2: Yeah. Okay, here we go. We got 10 questions. Write your answer down. Number one. What do we call a change to the Constitution? What do we call a change to the Constitution?
5: I'm in. That's an easy one.
3: I'm in.
2: Amy.
3: Amendment.
2: Lunchbox.
5: Amendment.
2: Eddie.
6: Amendment.
2: That's correct.
5: Simple.
2: What do we call the first 10 amendments to the Constitution?
5: I am so American.
3: I'm in
5: for the win.
6: I'm in.
2: Eddie?
6: That's the Declaration of Independence.
2: Okay. Lunchbox?
5: Bill of Rights.
2: Amy?
3: Oh, dang. Preamble.
2: That's the Bill of Rights.
6: Oh, wow.
5: USA! USA!
3: Bill of Rights.
6: What's the Declaration of Independence?
2: A whole different document, bro.
6: Dang. Okay. Yeah.
2: Next up. Who was the first person to sign the Declaration of Independence?
3: I'm in.
6: Got it. I'm in.
5: I'm in for the win.
6: Shoot. I'm wrong.
2: What's up?
6: I already said I'm in. I can't change it.
2: Okay, what'd you put?
6: TJ. Thomas Jefferson.
2: Amy?
3: John Hancock.
6: Yep, that's it.
2: You think so?
3: Yeah, is it Jefferson?
6: That's because they always say, like, give me your John Hancock.
2: But he was so big.
3: Oh, that's because he's big.
2: I'm just telling you.
6: Okay.
2: That's why they would say that. But Lunchbox, they would say, give me your Herbie Hancock.
5: Guys, it's obviously John Hancock. He wrote it so big because he was first and there was a lot of open space on there. It's John Hancock.
2: The answer is John Hancock.
6: Yeah, that's a good point, Lunchbox. Too much space.
2: Mm-hmm. But they say put your John Hancock here, meaning sign your name because it was so big. The common myth is that he signed it so large to defy Britain. He signed first because he was the president of the Second Continental Congress, and his signature was just in the middle because of that.
6: Oh, okay. And not Herbie Hancock.
2: No, but I think that's Tommy Boy, right? Is the beginning of Tommy Boy? All right, next up. What did the 19th Amendment do? Lunchbox in the lead now. 3, Amy 2, Eddie 1.
5: The 19th Amendment?
6: What did it do?
2: Mm-hmm.
6: I got you.
2: The answer can't be like, rocked.
5: What is it? Awesome.
2: Made people feel good. It has to be like what it really did.
3: I'm in.
6: I got it.
5: Oh, man.
6: Gosh, I hope I'm right.
5: All right.
6: Because if I'm not, it's bad.
5: Oh,
2: what did the
5: man.
2: 19th Amendment? All right, Lunchbox.
5: You women can vote now.
2: Amy.
3: Women can vote.
2: Eddie?
6: Dang it. Freed the slaves.
2: Women to vote.
5: Wow, I got it right.
6: Dang it. I'm not feeling very American.
3: Dang it, that was
6: right
3: my
6: now.
3: One to get ahead on Lunchbox.
2: Yeah, you want back. You need it. Name one war fought by the United States in the 1800s that wasn't the Civil War.
3: What the?
2: Name one war fought in the United States.
3: In the United States.
2: In the 1800s that wasn't the Civil War. There are three.
3: There are three?
2: Mm-hmm.
6: The.
3: Okay.
6: Hang it. I'm in. This is so stupid.
5: Hold on. Man, I don't think that's her name. All right. I'm in.
2: Lunchbox.
5: Spanish-American War.
2: Eddie?
6: The Alamo.
2: You think the Alamo was a war?
3: Oh.
2: A whole war?
6: Dang right it was a war.
2: Okay. Amy?
3: I have Alamo.
2: No, you don't. You think a whole war was the Alamo?
6: Dingus.
3: Davy Crockett.
6: Yeah, man.
3: Davy Crockett.
6: Okay. Davy Bowie.
2: Okay, you guys are...
3: Dude.
2: Okay.
3: It's at, that's odd. That's,
2: I would have accepted War of 1812.
5: Oh.
3: Oh, that was a good one.
6: That's not the Alamo?
2: The Mexican-American War.
6: That's got to be the Alamo.
5: Oh, Mexican. I put Spanish, you idiot. Or, I had it.
2: Or the Spanish-American War.
5: Oh!
3: Which one of those happened at the Alamo?
5: Wow.
6: The Mexican-American.
2: Yeah.
3: Dang it.
2: Yeah.
5: Oh, my gosh. Santa I messed Anna. Up and got it right. That's cool. I like when that happens.
6: Dude, this is bad.
5: Red, white, right. Blue.
2: We got 5 down, 5 to go. Here we go. What does the 15th Amendment do?
6: What was the last one? Do you know? The women's rights.
2: The question right was, what did the 19th Amendment do?
6: And then this one is the 15th?
2: Yeah.
5: Yeah. Oh, gosh.
6: 15th.
5: What could that be?
3: I don't know. It's not as popular as the 19th.
2: The 15th Amendment.
5: 15th.
2: Oh, yeah, 5 seconds.
6: I'm in.
5: I'm in for the win.
3: Eddie, what was your guess for the 19th?
6: No. Don't use that one.
2: 15th, Amy.
3: I don't know. I have nothing.
2: You're writing stuff down the whole time.
3: Yeah, 15th.
2: Oh.
3: And then I trace it over and over trying to figure out what it is.
5: Come to you.
3: Yes.
2: Eddie.
6: It's our right to bear arms.
2: Lunchbox.
5: Yeah, that is freed the slaves.
2: Gave citizens the right to vote regardless of race.
3: Oh, I almost put on their...
6: No, you did, Amy.
2: You wrote 15 and traced
5: no,
2: it.
5: No, you didn't almost write anything.
3: No, I didn't write it. I wonder if what I was going to write, because I didn't write it in time, would have worked.
6: So that was anyone can
3: it's
6: vote?
3: It's any race?
2: Mm-hmm. Okay, next question.
5: My first miss.
2: I think there are 4 left.
5: Come on.
2: Name a U.S. territory that's not Puerto Rico.
6: What?
2: Name a U.S. territory that's not Puerto Rico, because Puerto Rico is a territory. But name another U.S. territory. There are 4.
5: Oh, damn. There's 4?
3: Is one of them also a state?
6: I'm in.
5: I'm in for the win.
2: Name a U.S. territory. Can't do Puerto Rico.
5: What else?
2: Amy?
3: St. John.
2: Incorrect. Eddie?
6: I have Guam.
2: Lunchbox?
5: Washington, D.C.
2: No.
5: That's territory.
2: It's not. Guam is correct.
6: Yes! I got 2, baby.
3: St. Thomas?
2: The U.S. territories are Puerto Rico, Guam, U.S. Virgin Islands, American Samoa, and the Northern Mariana Islands.
5: The what?
6: Don't worry about it, dude.
5: I've never even heard of Northern Mariana Islands.
3: St. John is U.S. Virgin Island, though?
2: U.S. Virgin Islands.
3: It's in there, though, right?
2: Okay. What's your argument?
3: I was close.
2: Okay, there you go. All right, 3 left. Ugh. Who makes federal laws?
6: Mm-hmm.
5: I don't understand. Who makes federal laws?
2: 5 seconds.
3: Okay, I'm in.
6: I'm in.
5: I'm in for the win.
2: Lunchbox?
5: The president.
2: Amy?
3: The judicial branch.
2: Eddie?
6: The U.S. House of Representatives.
3: Oh.
2: You're only half right.
6: What do you mean?
2: Because the answer is Congress. Which is Senate and the House of Representatives.
6: Oh, so yeah, so I get that.
2: No,
6: so
2: no. House of Representatives is only half the answer.
5: Oh,
3: the legislative
2: You guys picked
3: branch.
2: The other 2 branches that have nothing to do with law.
3: But if I would have said the legislative branch?
2: I probably would have accepted that.
3: Yeah. Dang it.
5: What about the president?
2: Not legislative.
5: He doesn't make rules?
6: He signs off on it, doesn't he?
2: Okay, guys. My God, how many more do we have?
3: I told you, it depends on the day.
2: Okay. Who elects the president of the United States?
3: Okay, I'm in. Oh.
6: I'm in.
5: I'm very confused on this.
3: I'm not.
2: Who elects the president of the United States? 5 seconds.
6: You want the real answer?
5: I'm in for the win.
2: Big money? Lunchbox?
5: The United States citizens.
3: Oof.
2: Eddie?
6: We, the people.
3: No, guys, wrong. Y'all are wrong.
2: What? Amy?
3: The Electoral College.
2: Correct. That's correct.
6: What the? So why do we vote?
5: You wrote
6: no, we
5: that
6: had
5: down.
6: This conversation.
5: You wrote that down.
3: Yes.
5: Dang.
6: Amy, how are we going to see in all that scribble?
2: Always sees 15 written over and over again.
5: I had that.
2: Okay, last one. All Lunchbox right. is only up one.
5: Oh, all right. Crap. I'm choking.
6: From me?
5: No,
2: what
5: you're
2: are
5: out.
2: The three rights in the Declaration of Independence?
6: Like, you want the name of the three rights or all three of them?
2: What are the three rights in the Declaration of Independence? All right, 5 seconds.
3: I don't know if one of those
5: and for the win.
3: Is the same.
2: All right. Eddie?
6: All right, here are my three rights.
2: Okay.
6: Freedom of speech, right to remain silent, and right to bear arms. Those have to be in there.
5: They are in there, man. They are in there.
3: The right to remain silent?
6: I feel like that got canceled out, right? Like freedom of speech and then right to remain silent.
2: Oh, you're talking Miranda rights and then you're First and Second Amendment.
3: Plead the Fifth.
2: Okay, no. Okay, everybody just relax. Eddie, funny, not right.
5: Dang it, okay.
2: Lunchbox.
5: Oh, you know what? All right, I'll just end the game right here. Life, liberty, and the pursuit of happiness. USA! USA!
2: It? What's your answer?
5: Woo!
3: Dang. That is it.
2: What do you have?
3: I have free speech.
6: There you go.
3: Freedom of press.
2: You just did an amendment.
3: And right to bear arms.
2: No, the answer is life, liberty, and pursuit of happiness.
5: Wow.
2: Lunchbox wins the citizenship challenge. There

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1: Bobby Bones.
2: Yeah. Eddie met with Abby's fiance. He came up to our building, sat in the boardroom. They talked money. How'd it go?
3: It was a great meeting, dude. Great meeting.
2: Abby, what'd you hear about it?
4: He didn't tell me much. He said it was great. He thinks Eddie learned a lot and he needed a meeting like that.
3: I left the meeting. He did say that. He said a couple of things. He said, like, dude, you got to start. Like, you got to start. If you want to be financially independent, he kept saying that. And I was like, I love how he says that. If you want to be financially independent, you got to start now. Like, you're way behind. But he also said, I'm not alone. This is so normal for people your age.
2: Abby, what is the official title of your fiance? What is his job?
4: Financial planner.
2: So Eddie has no plan.
4: Yes. He's more like retirement and like investments,
2: and
4: basically.
2: Eddie wants to retire so bad and he has no plan, has never had a plan. So we got Abby's fiance up here. Was he wearing, you know, business stuff?
3: Casual.
2: Oh, good. He makes you feel comfortable.
3: He was very casual. Almost okay. Dressed just like me.
2: Did you go in and say, I have this much money? Or did you say, what do I need?
3: Okay. So I went in with, dude, I got this lump of cash. What do I do with it?
2: Did you bring an actual lump?
3: No.
5: Oh, that'd have been cool.
3: I just wrote down the number.
2: Okay.
3: And he goes,
2: you wrote down the number? Why not say it?
3: Because it was more official. He had a notepad. I had a notepad.
2: So you write it and you turn it upside down and slide it over.
4: Take it back.
3: Yeah. So then he looks at the number. He's like, no, I just don't think this is what we should be doing. I'm like, what do you mean? I want to start investing. He's like, I'm just going to be honest. Because he did ask me, ooh, and this is where I got really weary. He said, he started the meeting with, how much do you make? And I'm like, this is it. Abby's going to know. And I'm like, this is already weird that he's asking. But I had to tell him, right? So he knows where I stand. So I tell him. And then once I tell him I got this lump sum I want to invest, he goes, dude, you're not ready to invest. Like, you need to do these four steps before you even think about investing.
2: What's a step?
3: He said 401k. He's like, no brainer. Do the 401k. Like, stop wasting time. Do the 401k. Great.
2: So sign up within your company.
3: Yes, especially if they match.
2: Okay.
3: He's like, if they match, you got to do it today. Second, he's like, you got to have this much in your cash. Like, you have to have this much cash in your bank account.
2: Like just liquid money that you can spend.
3: Correct. Okay. This is how much you have. If you don't have that, you're not ready to invest.
2: Were you ready?
3: No. I wasn't even close.
2: Okay.
3: So, and he's like, you need to have a savings account for emergency fund, and this is how much that needs to go in there.
2: All before
3: I can even think about investing.
2: But you know what's great about that? Because he obviously makes a percentage off your positive investment, and he's not even taking that right now. He's telling you to do all this other stuff before he has a chance to make any money off of you.
3: Correct. And that's what he told me. I was like, how are you making money off me? That's what I said. Tell me how you're making money off me. He's like, dude, we're not even there yet. Like, when I start making money off you is when you start investing. Like, you give me your money and I can put it in stocks that are going to make money. And that's when I take a percentage.
2: Right. And now, it's only like, if he went, like a lawyer, I only take money if I win. You see those commercials?
3: Yes.
2: They only take a percentage of what they make you.
3: Correct.
2: So what was the other fourth thing though you don't do?
3: And the fourth thing is like life insurance. He's like, you need a life insurance policy. He's like, because if you die, like car accident, your family's screwed. He's like, you have to do that. Like, you can't just leave your family in the dark.
2: Did you promise him that wouldn't happen, though?
3: That I wouldn't die?
2: Yeah.
3: No.
2: Like, I promise. That's that part.
3: Dude, that was a tough one because I'm like, man, such insurance to me. Like, what are the chances I'm going to die?
2: And if you promise. So where's that lump going?
3: What do you mean? He said, put that in your number that we're trying to go, the goal you're trying to reach. Don't try to take that number and put it in like stocks. Put that number to that savings account that we're trying to get to.
2: Okay.
3: So that's the goal. We have a number that we need to reach before we start looking at investments.
2: You left the meeting yesterday.
3: Smiling. I felt really good because I feel like I have direction now.
4: Yeah, that feels good.
3: Yeah. And I told him about that. I'm still trying to find those stocks that I bought. He's like, dude, find those stocks.
2: You
5: still haven't found it?
3: From my news days.
4: Way back in the day. Through the company.
5: Remember, he had a 401k.
3: So I do have a 401k. We found that. I'm going to merge that old 401k with the current 401k. That's another plan.
2: But did you find the 401k?
3: I found the 401k. Have not found the stocks.
5: Wait, what?
3: Huh? Not found the stocks because they're not together. Separate?
2: This feels like someone who bought a bunch of Bitcoin and put it on a hard drive and can't remember the password.
5: Wait, the stocks
2: and then we talk about it like they got $1 million in Bitcoin. They can't remember the password.
3: So my old job, the news job, they had stock options when I worked there.
5: In the company?
3: In the company. So that's it's completely different than the 401k.
5: Okay, gotcha. I remember that part.
2: That company has sold so many times. What if you're a secret millionaire and you have enough lump there?
5: Oh my gosh, that would be insane.
3: I was thinking like it's gone, but I don't think
2: both could be true. So what do you do now?
3: Guys, 401k, we're doing it. And I talked to my wife and she says, all right, let's sit down this weekend and we are going to come up with a percentage that we're going to put into 401k.
2: Having a plan. It's a beautiful thing. When are you meeting with him again?
3: I said, just whatever, call me whenever you get to that number.
2: So you have all those things you need to hit. Mm-hmm. When you hit all four of those benchmarks, you're calling them and then you're moving forward.
3: Yeah.
2: That is so mature.
5: Yeah.
2: This is the most mature segment we've ever done on the show with Eddie. Yes.
3: Yes.
5: And I have a genuine question about, like, I understand having a plan and having that meeting. What is it that he said about the 401k? What made it click this? Like, because
2: we've said that, but it doesn't.
3: Win a money guy.
5: It's okay.
3: Like a professional, like a professional athlete says, like, you know, dude, you need to like work out.
5: Okay.
3: You do it.
5: So just
3: because this dude does it.
5: Okay. That made it click.
2: Abby, what did you hear?
4: He told me?
2: Yeah, now you can tell me everything.
3: Here we go.
4: He didn't tell me anything.
2: They can't hear you. It's only me and you right now. They can't
4: hear
2: you.
4: He really didn't. And I didn't ask because I was like, he's not going to tell me. The way he was saying, like, it went well, you know, you could tell that he was like, I'm not going to say anything else. Like, I knew he wasn't.
2: Why do you keep winking at me? No, there's no winking. Lunchbox, you have a question?
6: Yeah. I mean, if Eddie could share one thing with us. Can you tell us the number he said that you're supposed to have as a...
2: I think it depends on how much you make. It's a percentage of how much you make.
6: Oh, so that's what it is. It's not... Well,
5: so what's the percentage? I mean, don't give us the dollar amount number.
3: I don't know. I just know my number.
5: Okay. Well.
6: Okay, so there's a percentage.
3: Like, I wasn't worried about anyone else. Just, like, tell me what I need to make. Mm-hmm. Or tell me what I need to save.
6: I got a question, though. Maybe I
2: well, you already had a question. Do you have another question?
6: I have a follow-up.
2: Okay, follow-up. Go ahead.
6: But if he's so good at making you money, right? Like, yeah. These people are going to make you money. Why wouldn't you take that lump sum, put it into stock? That way you make money and you get to that spot quicker.
2: Okay. Nobody can guarantee they're going to make you money in any short term. You can have great ideas of what probably will do well based on the history. But we could hit a bear market and everything crap out with stocks or bonds or that traditionally do well. If somebody said, hey, for sure I'll make you some money, I'm out.
5: Yeah, and they don't care about the four steps before you invest. If they don't care about that, I would say that's a red flag.
2: Big growth, Eddie.
5: Yeah.
3: Dude, I feel good.
2: When do you have, in your mind, the goal set to have all four of those steps completed? Because if you don't put a deadline on it, you'll never do it.
3: So part of the whole list is that 401k needs to be maxed out.
5: Yep.
3: I don't know if we can go right into max money yet on 401k. Like, putting my contribution as max?
2: What, 2%?
3: Oof, I
2: think
3: he said like 6.
2: Is that what it is? I don't know. Don't
3: I don't know. There might be a max. I don't know. Yeah. Whatever it is, I don't know. I have to still look at that because that's how it works, percentage of your income. Yeah. So once we get maxed that out, I'm thinking maybe 3 years, 2 years. I think 2 years.
2: He might die in a car wreck before then, buddy.
3: I know. That's what I'm saying.
6: Whoa, whoa. Oh, so you're not going to meet with him for another 2 years?
3: Unless I get there quicker, you know, unless something happens. And
2: you have a plan. That's all.
5: You have a plan to meet
2: good.
5: With your wife. And I think if y'all
2: move
5: sit
2: forward.
5: Down, just like y'all have done this before when you got out of debt together, y'all came up with a plan, you did it. So like this is possible too. I'm excited for you.
2: You're moving forward.
5: Yeah.
3: I feel good.
2: You're rocking Robin. Tweet, tweet, delete.
3: The only thing I was worried about is when he asked me, how much do you make? And I'm like, gosh, he's going straight to Abby with us.
2: Did you tell him the truth? Or did you lie a little bit?
3: No, don't tell Abby, dude.
2: You fluff it a little bit? So you felt good, a little fluff?
7: Coming up.
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2: Lifeguards expect swimmers, not cars. 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Eddie, a former lifeguard, will tell us about it next in our segment called Tell Me Something Good.
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0: time zone am I on? What country am I in?
1: It doesn't matter. It's 5 o'clock somewhere.
0: It's always on 5 in Margaritaville, come to think of it.
1: I heard that.
0: You've been there, haven't you?
1: Yes, sir.
0: I've seen your boat there.

0: not someone in a car.
1: So does he get the guy out?
0: Yeah, he breaks the window and gets the guy out and brings him out to safety. It's crazy.
2: I'm just glad nobody got hurt.
1: Surprised nobody got run over. Or they were in the pool and the car landed on them.
2: Yeah.
1: And it's like an Olympic-style pool with all the black lines. It was like 15 lines. So it's a large pool. But you see everybody looking around. Kind of looking around, he goes, is this a joke?
0: That's what he said. He said he thought it was like a
1: prank, a TikTok video.
0: No, like a training exercise. like the higher ups were like, hey, let's throw a car in there and see how he reacts.
1: Oh, on him specifically. Yes.
0: So he was just like,
1: a stress test for the lifeguard?
0: So here's my question. Does he take the rest of the day off? Because that is...
1: Nah, you're on a high.
0: Oh, man. Whoa.
1: And you didn't get hurt.
0: Because when I did my double save, I was like, guys, I need a couple hours.
1: But one of your, in your double save, didn't you push them in?
0: No, that was a separate one.
1: Oh, it was.
0: Separate save, yeah.
1: Got it. Okay, what's this guy's name?
0: His name is Mike D'Urso.
1: He reacted, really great under pressure.
0: Unbelievable.
1: And the guy's fine in the car.
0: Yeah, and he's a teenager.
1: If this had been a self-driving car, oh my God, we got to stop self-driving cars. This is a human that did this, everybody.
0: Yeah.
1: More self-driving.
0: Yeah.
1: That's what I say. All right, there you go. That's what it's all about.
3: That was Tell Me Something Good.

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0: story comes to us from Lake County, Florida. A man was out driving his red Corvette when he pulls up to a stoplight and a gray sports car revs his engine. So the guy says, all right, green light, and he guns it. 125 miles an hour in a 45 mile an hour zone. 85-year-old man got arrested.
1: He was 85.
0: Wow, 85.
1: Dang. Good for him for having that competitive spirit.
2: Still, yeah. At that old age.
1: Yeah. You know, he didn't lose it. I like that. Nobody got hurt, right?
0: Nobody got hurt.
1: Good for him for having that 85-year-old competitive spirit.
0: But he told the cop, man, he revved his engine. What'd you want me to do?
1: I bet that dude was trouble when he was a kid. Or in his 20s, or 30s, or 40s, or 50s. All right, there you go.
0: I'm Lunchbox. That's your Bonehead Story of the Day. Bobby Bones. This is the Bobby Bones Show.

0: Hello, Bobby Bones. My ex and I were together for more than 5 years before we broke up about a year ago. The breakup was sudden and painful, but I accepted it and moved on. Recently, I found out my ex, he is now married and has a one-year-old child. Based on how proudly his parenting posts have been about the baby, it's pretty clear that's his kid. Maybe my math is wrong, but the timeline is not adding up. Around the time his wife would have likely gotten pregnant, we were still together. Now I'm questioning whether his wife knows the full story of how their relationship began. If I were in her shoes, I'd want to know. Should I reach out? Signed, Doing the Math in Kansas. Do the circus, Amy.
1: Not your circus, not your monkeys, or yeah. Not your monkeys, not your service.
0: Do the chili, Amy.
1: Not your chili. You don't have to stir it.
0: Close. Yeah.
1: Not your pants. You don't have to put them on.
0: Mm-hmm. Oh,
1: not
0: pants.
1: Your glasses. Don't have to wear them. Like they're
0: stay out.
1: Yeah.
0: You're broken up.
1: Mm-mm.
0: What has happened? Sucks. Is unfortunate.
1: Yep.
0: Was very painful. You may have been done wrong. But the circus, the pants, the glasses, all that stuff that Amy just said, that's all in play here. Why bring drama into your life right now that is unneeded, that's unwanted, unless you're a dramatic person? Stay away. That's what I would say. And it doesn't say anything about you guys having kids, so you don't have to have a relationship for any kid.
1: Mm-hmm.
0: So, ow.
1: And like, it might make you feel good for a minute to be like, hey, you need to know this, but that'll fade.
0: Also, let them live their life.
1: Yes.
0: So it's two things. One, you don't want the drama. And two, they might have moved on. They might be in a happier place. And that might also be what's bothering this person as well. Like, they see happiness and it hurts them, and they want to go and rupture that happiness.
1: Right.
0: So you also don't, like Amy said, you don't want to do that because it feels good for a second. It's like eating three Snickers bars at once. Holy crap, that's awesome. Uh-oh.
2: But she's saying that mom may want to know.
0: No.
1: Eddie,
2: I mean, I don't think that mom should know.
0: She's justifying getting in the drama by saying that.
1: Yes.
0: Mom does not want to know. If everybody's happy, let them be happy.
1: Maybe mom would want to know, but is it your responsibility to tell her?
0: You have no kids together. If you did,
1: you're not her friend.
0: I think, yep. Yeah. Nope.
1: Now, if it's your best friend, maybe that's different.
0: It's not, though. So, no circus, no chili, no pants,
1: no
0: glasses.
1: No car. Not your
0: stay
1: car.
0: Away.
1: Don't drive it.
0: Out. Out. Run. That's it. Do something you'll be happy with yourself about in 3 months. Right now, you want to get in because you were hurt, so you want to hurt. You'll be happier about yourself in 3 months if you don't do anything about it. There you go. That's it. Close it up.

0: It's time for the good news
1: with Lunchbox.
2: Tell me something good.
3: Captain Jim Curtis just turned 65 years old, which means he has to retire. No more flying commercial airlines, and so Southwest, his last flight, he was joined on board by the co-pilot, his daughter. She's been a pilot for 4 months.
4: Okay.
3: She inspired.
5: Oh, you just thought she was flying.
3: Yeah,
5: just
3: yeah,
5: like bring without your daughter being to a work. Pilot. Got it.
3: No. She was inspired by her dad to become a pilot. Got the job 4 months ago, and on his last flight, she got to be his co-pilot.
5: That's really cool. It's also weird you have to retire at 65. I get it, but you can be president at 80. We got two presidents that were just running this.
4: Yeah.
5: But you got to stop flying at 65. That's crazy.
6: The video is really, really sweet. It's like the flight didn't know the daughter's up there, and she's like, hey, this is the captain's last flight. She's like, and then she starts talking about how he used to like treat her as she was growing up. So you're kind of confused watching it, and then you realize he's my dad.
3: Yeah, she's like, he watched me do this. He watched me take my first steps. He taught me how to do this.
4: Everyone's like, weirdo?
5: No, they're like, that's a heck of a pilot. Full service.
6: Right.
5: Full service. Good story. That is what it's all about.
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0: got this video on my TikTok of this kid. He's probably 12, and he was giving his dad a Father's Day gift. And so the mom's recording him, and he's like, "Dad, I got you this." And the dad's sitting at the table. Anybody seen this?
1: No.
0: There's like Coldplay playing underneath it, so I know it's about to be good and sad. And so his dad, "I got you a gift." And the dad's like, "Huh? Oh, okay." And he opens it up. It's a package. It's kind of a flat package. Pulls it up, and it's some sort of shirt. And you see him pull the shirt out. And he goes, "Oh." And so they're a Hispanic family. And he pulls out, and it's the Mexico World Cup soccer jersey, like the Mexican team wears. And the dad's like, "Oh my gosh, how did you get that?" He goes, "I saved every bit of allowance all year to buy this jersey because it's like $140. He said, "I wanted you to have it because I know you love it." And the dad just starts crying.
1: Wow.
0: It was awesome. Nobody else saw this?
1: No.
0: Oh, I just said it to all of you.
1: Oh, that's so good though. Sounds good.
0: And the dad's like, "Where'd you get the money?" And he's crying because I knew you wanted it. So I saved every bit of money up until, Mike, did you see it?
2: I haven't seen that.
0: See, I shouldn't ask you too, just because you're Hispanic Mexican, that maybe it came on your feeds as well. I'll send it to you.
3: That's awesome.
0: But it was a really great one. Like that selfless kid giving his dad that jersey, and it meant so much to the dad. Could the dad probably have bought it himself?
1: Sure.
0: Yeah, but that wasn't even what that was about. And also, the Mexican jerseys look cool.
1: What are they, green?
0: I don't even like green, but for Mexico, it works.
2: Mm-hmm. I have that one. It's an awesome jersey, yeah.
0: Yeah. So now my algorithm's feeding me dad stuff now. If anybody else saw it, I can text it to you guys on our group chat we have.
1: Okay.
3: Yeah, send it on over.
0: We're not in a group chat. I'm not in you guys' group chat. Not welcomed in there. We're done. Thank you guys for being here today. You go to the podcast. Just go search for The Bobby Bone Show. It's completely free. You'll never believe it. It is so free. We do this show. We do a second show. We also have a half hour of Tell Me Something Good most days that goes up. So just glad everybody's here. Today, we did talk about Eddie finally meeting with Abby's fiance.
1: Big day.
0: To talk money after years and years of us debating if he was going to do it. So that's up on the podcast. We'll see you guys. Have a good day. Bye, everybody. Get your Bobby Bones
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Here's Luke.

Alexander K, straight for the heart. We are 92.9 The Bull, number one for New Country. Now, make sure you're following us on all social media accounts. At The Bull Tucson is our username on Instagram. That's the one I use the most. Here's Cole Swindell.

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guys, we made it another week without Morgan Wallen throwing anything, so I think we're doing good. We're on a good streak. Here he goes with Post Malone. I Ain't Coming Back on 92.9 The Bull. 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

0: So it looks like Taylor and Travis are asking people attending their wedding to not bring any gifts. I mean, I think that's appropriate considering how much money both of them make. What I really want to know, and I'm not joking, like, will Travis Kelce take Taylor Swift's last name, or is she going to take his last name? Like, is nobody taking any last names? I want to know. That's what I want to know. I don't care who's going. But they do have some crazy performances lined up, too. I heard Stevie Nicks might be one of the performers, as well as Tim McGraw, which is crazy to think about. That's why they're doing it in Madison Square Garden. It's going to be like a mini concert, I bet. It's 92.9 The Bull, number one for New Country.
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Darlin. Little Chase Matthew, Darlin on 92.9 The Bull, number one for New Country. And guess what? Your 250K USA giveaway keyword is coming up in just a few, right here on 92.9 The Bull, number one for New Country. And it's all being brought to you by EG.

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upset at yourself if you missed the 250K USA giveaway keyword, because it is coming up a little bit later this hour. 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

92.9, the Bolt number one for a new country. Now, did you see the story about Ella Langley being discovered by a German soccer fan? And she ended up hooking him up with tickets to see her in concert. I'll give you the full scoop coming up next on 92.9, the Bolt.

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We are 92.9 The Bull, number one for New Country. My name is Yaya Martinez. Thank you so much for hanging out. We got some John Morgan, Kid Myself coming up. Lady A, Just a Kiss.

If you took this week off, what a pro. What a pro. I feel like it's the perfect week to take it off because 4th of July is going to be crazy. And it's on a Saturday. Oh, I love it. It's 92.9 The Bull, number one for New Country.

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2: All right, so if you're looking for something to do for 4th of July when it comes to fireworks, Diamonds in the Sky held at Keno Sports Complex is going down. 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

Maggie Moroney, Beautiful Things. We are 92.9, the Bull, number one for New Country. My name is Yayo Martinez, hanging out with you until 2 o'clock. So if you got those requests or shout outs, send me a talk back.

I was laughing at some of the comments on a recent City of Tucson post. I know they mean well, but they created a new playground. I believe it was in Murano or Oro Valley. And people are just like, we literally just need a water park. Why are you opening up playgrounds in 100?

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92.9, the Bull number one for New Country. I cannot believe Taylor Swift is getting married. I wonder how that's going to change her music. Like, is it going to be all lovey-dovey now? Is she going to give us housewife vibes? Probably, right? I love this era for her. She's growing up right before our eyes. Here's Chase Matthew holding it down on the Bull.

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2: All right, so I accidentally found this show when I was looking for something new to watch, and I'm so happy. Memory of a Killer. I know, it sounds kind of crazy that I'm happy to watch a show about a killer. But it's about this hitman named Angelo who's hit with early onset Alzheimer's. And when his worlds collide, he puts his family in danger. Didn't know what to expect with this one because I had never watched the trailer for it. But now that I'm in about 4 episodes, I am completely sold. And if you're a big fan of Patrick Dempsey because of his Grey's Anatomy days, just know you're not getting McDreamy at all. He is a killer. He's McKiller on this one. McShoot him up, if you will. Either or, the show is good. You're going to want to add Memory of a Killer on Hulu to your watch list, and thank me later.
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Morgan Wallen and Posty, I ain't coming back. We are 92.9 The Bull, number one for New Country with some Thomas Rhett. After all the bars are closed to kick off this hour of music, coming up, LL.

92.9, the Bull, number one for New Country. Coming up, I got all the details on where you can catch all the 4th of July fireworks action right here in the 520. Here's Sam Hunt with Kim Folks.

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2: All right, so if you're looking for something to do for 4th of July when it comes to fireworks, Diamonds in the Sky held at Keno Sports Complex is going down. Features a Sunbelt College League baseball game, giveaways, $2 hot dogs, and a massive 30-minute fireworks spectacular immediately following the game. Now, gates open at 5:30 p.m. Entry is just a $1 donation or a non-perishable food item for the community food bank. And we got to go with Old Faithful 2A Mountain Fireworks, the city's official 28th annual fireworks display. Launches from Centennial Peak at 9 p.m. Now, free public viewing is available from TCC Parking Lot B, which opens at 4 p.m. There's going to be food trucks on site. And I also heard the rooftop at St. Augustine's Cathedral Parking Garage is favored and a good vantage point. So if you're looking for things to do when it comes to 4th of July, I'm going to post up this and more on our Instagram page. Go and check it out and make some plans and have a safe 4th of July weekend.
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16: 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Boston is a song I wrote when I was waiting on a guy who was picking me up. I couldn't stop thinking about him, and this is what I was feeling while I was waiting for him. Here's my song, Boston. On a train.

0: 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And that was my song, Boston.
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Dierks Bentley, what was I thinking? We are 92.9 The Bull, number one for New Country. Very excited about Boots in the Park coming to Rialto Park. 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I mean, come on, John Party headlining in Tucson?

Tomorrow morning at 55 after the hour, we'll bring you good news. We'll bring you positivity inside of our segment called Tell Me Something Good. That's tomorrow morning right here on the Bobby Bone Show.

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92.9, the Bull, number one for New Country. Yaya Martinez hanging out. 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
1: Hey guys, it's I Heart Country on The Verge artist Stella Lefty. Boston is a song I wrote when I was waiting on a guy who was picking me up. I couldn't stop thinking about him, and this is what I was feeling while I was waiting for him. Here's my song, Boston. On a train.

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0: 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And that was my song, Boston.
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1: Going to a Morgan Wallen concert, like being at a sauna. All the fireworks and pyrotechnics, it gets hot. I was right by the stage the other day. If you want to see some videos, go to my Grammy.

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0: 92.9 The Bull, number one from New Country. Emily, even though I haven't had any real meal today, I'm kind of feeling like ice cream for dinner.
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1: In middle school, I tried out for the band. Wanted to play drums. They rejected me, so I gave up on them. Russell Dickerson, he played drums in high school. Here he is with Happened to Me.

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1: What do you got going on right now? Hit me up on the free iHeartRadio up at the top back, Mike. My name's Corey. And Carmen, what's going on in your world?
2: I just got off work.
1: Nice. What is it you do?
2: I help people find lost pets.
1: Oh, wow. You're like a bounty hunter for animals. Sweet. So how do you go about this?
2: So I have a tracking dog.
1: Okay.
2: And we get a scent item, and then we literally track your lost pet.
1: Really? Now, what if your dog can't pick up a scent?
2: Figure something out.
1: You figure something out. I'm picturing you crouching behind a hedge, just whispering, "Hey, peanut butter, come home. Where are you, peanut butter?"
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